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The Ride at 5. It's off and running thanks to Papa Murphy's on this very hot Wednesday. 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

0: Black Eyed Peas, Justin Timberlake, Where Is the Love, KLDR, wrapping up the Papa Murphy's Ride at 5. Remember, Cassie in the Morning gives you the pizza or menu item of the day. She lets you know what it is, and then I'm going to ask you for it. 4:25 in the afternoon. Love at 4:25, where you could be winning the pizza of your choice from Papa Murphy's. Don't miss it tomorrow right here, KLDR.
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Olivia Dean on the Music Leader KLDR. Aaron Stone back with you in the afternoon tomorrow. Yeah, Cassie in the morning. Wake up right here every single week.

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3: Cartwright's starting us off in the 6 o'clock hour here on KLDR. 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

0: back to Friends here on KLDR. And speaking of Friends, good morning, Friends. How are we on this Friday Eve? Cassie Callis waking up right alongside you here in the Bi-Mart studio. I have such a great lineup of music today, and we're going to have a ton of fun. So thanks for starting your day with KLDR. I'll see if I can't get it going on a good note.
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0: So this morning for your morning motivation, I chose a quote from the very famous poet, Robert Frost. And he says, in three words, I can sum up everything I've learned about life. It goes on. In all the confusions of today, with all of our troubles, with the politicians and the people slinging word fear around, all of us become discouraged, tempted to say, this is the end, the finish. But life, it goes on. Always has, always will. Don't forget that.
5: Hey, what's up? It's your music-loving friend, Rick Dees. Don't forget this week, the countdown to number one. Did we finally find out what Taylor Swift and Travis Kelce said to each other in their wedding vows? Get ready because it hits the middle of Dees Sleaze. Also, a chance to win on the countdown challenge. Everything about your favorite artists in one place. D's here to please, counting down to number one this week.
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0: Gnarls, Barkley, and Crazy here on The Music Leader. 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Well, another roasty, toasty one. Man, it was getting pretty hot there yesterday. We're going to have some widespread haze and a high right around 106 plus a little afternoon breeze. By tonight, some patchy smoke with lows right around 64. For your Friday tomorrow, sunny and hot with a high of 103. Saturday, it looks like we'll only get to 99. And praise Jesus, by Sunday, we'll have sunshine and a high of 94. So a few more days of the triple digits, and then we should cool right on down into something at least just a little more manageable.
1: Good evening, folks.

0: Folks, my name is Brad. 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

Niall Horan and Tastes So Good here on The Music Leader. It's KLDR. And speaking of, check out Ashley's Meal Prep Monday recipe with Cartwright's. Actually, her buddy Samson threw in the recipe. 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

0: Billie Eilish alongside Justin Bieber. It's Bad Guy here on 98.3 KLDR. And, you know, you're never too old, I guess. This British woman just broke her own Guinness World Record when she went wing walking. And yes, that's exactly what it sounds like. Wing walking. Walking out on the wing of an airplane at the age of 97, just 1 year after she even suffered a stroke. This is crazy. Her name is Betty Bromage, and she has now wing walked 6 times, and she only started when she was 87 years old. Isn't that nuts? She completed her latest stunt just on Tuesday when she was 97 years and 127 days old, wearing black pants, a short sleeve shirt, and eye goggles. They strapped her in a standing position to brace her on top of the wing of a biplane, took off. The plane did at least one loop-the-loop, and then boom, just like that, she set a new record. Her previous record was age 93, and this time at 97 years old. Now, why wing walk at 97? And I guess you could think to yourself, well, you got to go some way, right? But this is what Betty says. She said, I'd just get bored of life. Otherwise, I can't drive. I can't see very well. I get a bit frustrated. So I want to do things I can do, like wing walk. What a kick. I would love to meet her.
1: It's back. The

0: I get a bit frustrated. So I want to do things I can do, like wing walk. What a kick. I would love to meet her.
1: It's back. The Big 3-Day Meat Bonanza is this Friday through Sunday at your local Ray's Food Place. 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
1: 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KLBR.

0: Backstreet Boys. It's Bottle Up here on 98.3 KLDR. And I am very excited. Did y'all see yesterday was the big premiere of Ted Lasso season 4? Now, they're not going to just dump you the entire series. It will be released weekly on Wednesdays on Apple TV with the 10-episode season concluding on October 7th in the fall. So this time, Ted Lasso, which is played by Jason Sudeikis, returns to Richmond to coach a second division women's soccer team. But there are definitely some familiar faces returning to the cast, like Hannah Waddington, who plays Rebecca, Brett Goldstein, who's Roy, Juno Temple, who's Keely, and of course, Brendan Hunt, Coach Beard. So if you did not realize that and you've been waiting for it to drop, well, friends, Ted Lasso season 4, now out on Apple TV. I'm so excited. I love the show.
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It's Olivia Rodrigo and Drop Dead here on KLDR as we go ahead and get you your throwback snack. Today, we're throwing it back with B.O.B. and Hayley Williams. It's Airplanes.

0: Airplanes, your throwback snack here on KLDR. And don't forget, Ashley will have a full noon hour for you at the Back in the Day Cafe. All the bangers from the 90s and early 2000s. And if there's ever any throwback that you want me to play at 720 every weekday, as I do, hit me up on the Lifer line and let me know. Get your request in. If I have it, I would love to play it for you. And that number to text is 541-479-9898. Well, hey, did you guys hear? Our friends at Dawn's Bike Center is literally having their biggest sale they have ever done. Here's the details.
1: Summer is hot.

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10: Doesn't

Taylor Swift with Opalite, a.k.a. Mrs. Kelce. And it sounds like she is loving her new role as wifey. But now, some pretty big decisions need to be made, right? It's just been barely over a month since Travis Kelce and Taylor Swift got married in the very lavish wedding at Madison Square Garden. And now Kelce is with the rest of his chief teammates at training camp, rocking that mustache. Mm-hmm. While Taylor Swift has kept a pretty low profile from the wedding, she's really settling into her role. She's super just like blissed out, focusing on the simple things in her life and kind of spends her days like chilling and cooking dinner and baking bread for her new husband, which good for her, honestly. I

0: among a few others, right? I mean, the average, quote, average price of a home is about $5.6 million. Well, if you want one of the oceanfront ones, you're looking at $8.5 to $10 million. So, yeah, it's pretty ritzy, basically. But apparently, they really like how private and secluded it is, which I could imagine that you want some of that, too. They also say that, you know, she's not really tied down to her New York or L.A. homes because she does own 5 different homes. So they want to go ahead and invest in something that is theirs together, not like Taylor moving into Travis's house or Travis moving into Taylor's house. They want a place that is theirs from day one and a fresh start. So happy house hunting, you two. That's pretty exciting. And I don't know about you, but I'm getting excited for football season. Yeah, we'll see how many games she makes it to this year, right?
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0: Kelly Poof and How Long here on 98.3. It's KLDR. And ladies and gentlemen, we have contact. Yeah, part of SpaceX rocket has officially collided with the moon at more than 7 times the speed of sound. The discarded upper stage of the company's Falcon 9 rocket is thought to have made contact with the moon just yesterday. And they think that it crashed very close to the Einstein crater on the north side of the moon, right around 2:35 a.m. Eastern Standard Time. So would that mean that technically it actually happened Tuesday for our time? Yeah, it crashed at the speed of 5,400 miles per hour. Crazy. In the days before the event, experts thought the rocket would likely create a new crater near the Einstein crater, possibly even producing enough dust that scientists would be able to detect it all the way from Earth. And because the moon doesn't have any atmosphere, there wasn't any chance of it like burning up on impact. So, but NASA does say the collision is not going to pose any danger to Earth. And obviously it happened yesterday, and here we all are still doing our thing. So there you have it. We have made contact.
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Ariana Grande here on The Music Leader. It's KLDR. And hey, what do you say we go ahead and play Two Truths and One Lie? Today you could score 10 bucks to Valentino's. And you can always find them up there at Weekend Beer Company. So delicious. Their burgers, their crispy fries. Oh, man. All right. For the 10 bucks, it's very simple. Here's how this works. I'm going to read you three statements. Two are true, but one, I totally lied. If you are the first person to text in the correct lie on our Lifer line and get out your phones now, here's that number, 541-479-9898. I'll hook you up with the 10 bucks to Valentino's. So here we go. Statement number one, a woman named Marjorie McCall in Ireland has a head start.

stone that reads, lived once, buried twice. Statement number two, Lady Jane Grey had the longest reign in Royal English history. And statement number three, deaf people are known to use sign language in their sleep. Two are true, one I'm totally lying. Text in your lie, 541-479-9898 for $10 this morning to Valentino's.

0: We're here on KLDR. They have you covered from the ground up. And I tell you what, if you've really struggled with water production over the years, and especially with this drought year that we're having, it's a great time to call Quinn's and ask about a holding tank, right? And hey, shout out to Natasha. Whoop, whoop. Way to go, girl. First one to catch me in my lie this morning, scoring the 10 bucks to Valentino's. Statement number one, I said a woman named Marjorie McCall in Ireland has a headstone that reads, lived once, buried twice. Now that is true, and I'll give you the backstory on this. So they thought that she had died and buried her in the ground. Later that night, grave robbers came to take a ring off of her finger that she was buried with. And as they went to cut the finger off to grab the ring, she woke up. Yeah. Could you imagine if those grave robbers never came? So she had a second lease on life. And then when she did actually pass away naturally, they put her in that same exact grave with that headstone right there. Little fun fact for you. Statement number two, that was the lie. I said that Lady Jane Grey had the longest reign in English history on the throne. No, that is not true. Actually, though, she had the shortest reign in history. At the age of 16, she was on the throne for just 9 days. And statement number three, this is kind of cool. I love this. Apparently, deaf people are known to use sign language in their sleep. There was a case study of a 71-year-old man with rapid eye movement disorder and a very severe hearing impairment that showed him using fluent sign language in his sleep. And researchers were even able to get an idea of what he was dreaming about thanks to those signs. So I guess in one way or the other, we all can talk in our sleep.
1: KLDR.

0: to get an idea of what he was dreaming about thanks to those signs. So I guess in one way or the other, we all can talk in our sleep.
1: KLDR.

It's Zed, Maren Morris, and Gray with the middle here on the Music Leader, KLDR. And hey, this Saturday, if you're out and about in Grants Pass, hopefully you're thirsty because it is Lemonade Day, where young entrepreneurs take to the street to peddle their delicious beverages and learn a thing or two about business. This has been going on for quite a few years now here in Grants Pass, and it's hosted by the Grants Pass Chamber. And what's really cool is that just yesterday, the city of Grants Pass's local government took time to recognize the hard work and dedication of the Lemonade Day entrepreneurs by actually proclaiming and declaring August 8th, 2026, Lemonade Day in Grants Pass. And I think that's so cool because the kids not only get a little bit of look at how business is operated, but also local government. So, hey, way to go, City of Grants Pass. And remember, Lemonade Day is happening this Saturday, and you will find lemonade stands littered all throughout Grants Pass, selling their beverages. And if you cruise around with a cup from noon until 3 and a few bucks in your pocket, I bet you'll stay well hydrated.

0: It's Billie Eilish with Birds of a Feather on the Music Leader as we get ready to play the Casablanca Coffee and Grill Secret Sound. I was just in there yesterday and speaking with some friends, and they were munching on the most incredible giant plate of nachos. Oh, it looks so stinking good. So if you love Casablanca as much as I do and you want to score the $20, remember this week's theme, summer blockbusters. I'll play a little snippet of a movie that was a summer blockbuster, and all I need to know is the name. If you're the first one to get it right, I'll hook you up with $20 to Casablanca.
1: Hey, what's up? It's your music-loving friend, Rick Dees. Don't forget this week, the countdown to number one. Did we finally find out what Taylor Swift and Travis Kelce said to each other in their wedding vows? Get ready, because it hits the middle of Dees Sleaze. Also, a chance to win on the countdown challenge. Everything about your favorite artists in one place. Dees, here to please. Counting down to number one this week.
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0: 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We're playing the Casablanca Coffee and Grill Secret Sound. This week's theme is summer blockbusters. And joining me to play today is Jill. Good morning.
3: Good morning, Cassie.
0: Ugh, I stole her out of her office and said, come play with me and hang out with me in the studio. So are you ready for this?
3: I am absolutely ready.
0: Do you know your summer blockbusters?
3: Sort of.
0: Okay, well, let's see if...
3: I know this one.
0: Okay, good. All right, let's see if everybody else can figure it out, too. If you know what movie this is, call me at 541-479-9898. Listen closely. Here is today's secret sound.
4: Yeah, one more thing. None of them want to pay taxes again. Ever.
0: Ooh, do you recognize that movie? I love this movie. Let's go ahead and see if you know what it is. Good morning, KLDR. What's your guess for the secret sound?
5: Is that Mortal Kombat 2?
0: It is not Mortal Kombat 2. No, good try. We're off and running. Hey, good morning. What's your guess for the secret sound?
5: Is that Armageddon?
0: Yes. Congratulations. What's your name?
5: Woo-hoo. This is Eric.
0: Oh, Eric, how are you, man?
5: I'm doing well.
0: Awesome. Family and everybody's good?
5: Excellent, excellent. How are you guys doing?
0: Oh, dude, we're doing so good. Just trying to enjoy good summer while it's here and spend some time with the kids. So it's solid, buddy.
5: Very nice. I thought about you the other day as I started playing golf again.
0: Oh, did you really?
5: Yes.
0: Oh, good for you. That's excellent. How's it going? Did you, like, pick it up naturally again, or is it not quite like riding a bike?
5: Yeah, pretty much.
0: Good job. That's awesome. For those that are listening that don't know, Eric and I used to be neighbors.
3: Oh, right.
0: So
3: on.
0: That's why it's like, hey, how's the family? Oh, man, I'm so glad everybody's doing good, and a shout out to you for picking up the game of golf again, man. That's fun.
5: Yeah, it is.
0: Awesome. Well, Eric, I got $20 to Casablanca, so you can go take the family and treat yourself.
5: Perfect.
0: All right, buddy. Well, have a great rest of your day, and hopefully I'll catch you when you come in to pick up your prize.
5: Sounds good. You guys stay cool today. Take care.
0: Yeah, you too, Eric. Thanks so much. Bye-bye. Bye. Oh, yeah. Dude, he's a good guy. I love his family. That was really fun.
6: I'll have to fly someplace else to stay cool today.
0: I know, right? I'm going to hug my AC. Oh, just a nice little hug. Sure. Yeah, Armageddon, man. What a great movie. Yeah, and that scene was so funny when they agree to go up and blow up the asteroid and they're all asking for things, you know, the forgiveness of certain things from the government and all of that. I love that movie. When I was growing up and it very first came out, I had a sleepover with my girlfriends. And so it's not very kind to, I might not be very PC, but we started calling it the

0: a dad movie because, you know, like he goes up and he's going to give his life. And you got Liv Tyler, Aerosmith's daughter, and that she's playing Bruce Willis's daughter. And like, I got that daddy daughter bond, right? Yes, so yes. I am over there in the corner with all my friends just ugly crying at the fact that he's going to give his life. So
1: I can totally see that.
0: Yeah, it was bad. Yes.
1: I can see that.
0: Oh, man. Well, Jill, how's things been going for you?
1: Well, good. Busy. Yeah. Yes.
0: Yeah.
1: Yes.
0: Nice. You got a big fundraiser coming up.
1: We do. So next Saturday, August 15th, we are having our annual Bunko fundraiser for Shoes for Kids.
0: Love it.
1: I know. I do, too.
0: Tell us a little bit about Shoes for Kids again. Remind everybody.
1: So Fruitdale Grange Foundation does fundraisers. We have a 105 club that people can join. And basically what that is you're signing up to donate $105 annually. We'll send you an invoice. You pay the bill. And it helps us take local children in Josephine County shoe shopping. I mean, they get to go in, pick out their own shoes. Aww. You know, if you're littles and everything and stuff, the small ones can go to Walmart and, you know, they're bringing up 2 and 3 pairs of shoes. And it's like, make sure you buy at least one pair that's the size up.
0: Right.
1: So
0: exactly.
1: They have something to grow into.
0: Oh, that's a great idea.
1: We are in our 11th year.
0: Wow. I didn't realize that.
1: Yeah. So it started with the Grange, Fruitdale Grange.
0: Yeah.
1: And then just a few years ago, we formed a board, formed a nonprofit. We are now Fruitdale Grange Foundation, legitimate 501c3. So, you know, donations are tax deductible. And we are doing this fundraiser as the final key to raising $5,000 to get a $5,000 matching grant.
0: Oh, excellent.
1: So we are like right on the border. And we would love people to come play Bunko and help us reach that goal so we can get that $5,000. So that would be like $10,000. That's 200 kids.
0: Yeah, exactly.
1: And we're going to be shoe shopping this month after that event.
0: I love it. And so, locally, too.
1: And locally, absolutely.
0: Very cool. Just in time for the kids to go back to school.
1: Right. When do they start school?
0: I think August 31st.
1: Okay.
0: Yeah. Yeah.
1: Okay,
0: you got a couple of days, Joel.
1: Yeah, that's good stuff because that's...
0: Well, tell us, when is the Bunko fundraiser?
1: So it's Saturday, August 15th. Tickets are $35, which comes with dinner. We'll have pulled pork, pulled chicken, different salads, yummy baked beans, desserts and everything. And $25 if you don't want dinner, but we will give you desserts and stuff. And we'll have beverages there. And Fizzy Bliss, I don't know if, you know Lori.
0: Yes.
1: She's going to have a station set up. This is a separate cost. She's going to do these for $4.
0: Yeah.
1: But they're dirty sodas.
0: Mm-hmm.
1: And they are, theirs are like the bomb.
0: So
1: I mean,
0: good.
1: They're just absolutely fantastic. So,
0: right on.
1: Anyhow, she's going to be there. We're going to have some fun. There'll
0: play
1: be
0: some
1: prizes.
0: Bunko, roll some dice.
1: Absolutely. We're going to do 50-50.
0: Okay.
1: And people walk away with some good money off of that. And
0: how can people get their tickets?
1: Two ways. You can stop by here. I have tickets on hand. 888 Rogue River Highway, for those that don't know. Or you can go to Fruitdale Grange Foundation and use the checkout and purchase your tickets there.
0: Okay.
1: It is a Zephy platform, so they're a nonprofit as well. So as you're checking out, I'm just going to throw this out there, you have your choice of tipping them a percentage or not. So pay attention to that when you go to check out.
0: Okay.
1: We don't get that money. They get that money for allowing us to use their platform. So
0: perfect.
1: Some people do, some people don't, whatever. But you can buy your tickets right there. And
0: awesome.
1: It's going to be a great time. Doors open at 5:30 and we have fabulous air conditioning.
0: Yes, you do. Yes
1: we
0: do. Well, how about we even give away a pair of tickets?
1: I would love to do that.
0: Awesome.
1: So Jeff from Old Town Mailhouse, he says, here's two tickets to the game. So if you want dinner after you win these and stuff, you can pay the $10 at the door or whatever. So on them, they paid these. We want to give this pair away.
0: I love that. I love that. Well, thank you, Jeff, from Old Town Mailhouse.
1: That's
0: so we can have a little fun on the air.
1: Yeah.
0: If you would like to win a pair of tickets to the Shoes for Kids Bunko fundraiser next Saturday at the Fruitdale Grange, how about you text me in the keyword Bunko right now to 541-479-9898. I'll let Jill pick one of you at random to score the tickets.
1: Awesome.
0: Yeah. Well, hey, thanks, Jill. This was fun. Nice getting to have you in studio.

0: Dana with me here for a moment this morning.
1: And always fun, Cassie.
0: Stay cool out there, my friends.
1: Right.
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Up Boy here on The Music Leader. It's KLDR. And if you have a very fancy BMW, you might be a little angry right now over commercials that keep popping up on your dashboard screen. Right now, the hot commercial, Spider-Man, Brand New Day. And apparently the ads began appearing last week on newer model vehicles. And these luxury cars can cost up to $160. Drivers are not very happy about being spammed when they start their car. A banner touting the film first appears when the car is started. And though owners have to click on the ad to see the full video, they have to wait for the ad to clear before they can even do anything else in the car, like turn their music on or anything like that. So, you know, a little annoying. I totally get this. They say it kind of first started off with mostly just like celebratory videos, which slowly became ads about their own products, BMW, and now just actual commercials for other products. Is anywhere safe from getting spammed constantly?

0: Let's go.
1: The latest from Shakira, pairing up with Burna Boy on that one is Die Die on the Music Leader. 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
1: The Medford Mustangs beat Missoula, Montana 13-3 in the first round of the AAA Northwest Regional Tournament at Harry and David Field in Medford. The Mustangs will now play Honolulu, Hawaii tonight at 8:15 as the tournament continues. Games will start here in just a little bit at 9 a.m. as Kenai, Alaska and Tigard play in the loser's bracket. And it looks like the Mariners beat the Detroit Tigers 4-2 in Seattle. They'll play their series finale today at 1:10. And Cody Bradford pitched 4 1/3 effective innings in his first outing since 2024. And the Rangers blanked the San Francisco Giants 6-0 in Texas. Also looks like the Phoenix Suns forward and Oregon Duck alumni Dylan Brooks agreed yesterday to a 3-year, $73 million contract extension through the 29-30 season. That's pretty impressive. Good job, buddy. And last but not least, in some golf news, in Greensboro, North Carolina, they're hosting the PGA on the Segfield Country Club for the Wyndham Championship. And defending champion Cameron Young had a 7:45 tee time this morning. Tournament sports purse, $8.5 million. 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And if it's just too hot out there for you, don't forget the Y also operates Caveman Pool, which is open in Grants Pass. Well, if you thought it was hot yesterday, you are absolutely correct. Grants Pass reached a high of 106 and Medford topped off at 105. We do have that heat advisory in effect until 11 p.m. on Friday now. And a red flag warning kicking up this afternoon at 2 o'clock through 9 p.m. on Thursday. Already starting out a little smoky out there, and it's going to linger with a high today near 106. Come the afternoon, a west wind. Tonight clear with lows around 64.

0: Friday, sunny and hot with a high of 103. Saturday, we will get back down to 98 degrees. And then Sunday, looking for sunshine and a high of 94. So a couple more days, guys, and then we'll dip back down into something that's, yeah, a little bit more manageable. And if you're always looking for a great place to go and, you know, move and get some exercise, but in the AC, go check out the Grants Pass Family YMCA.
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0: Stella Lefty with Boston here on The Music Leader. It's KLDR. And hey, shout out to my sister-in-law. Gave me the heads up this was happening in case I wanted to join in. I told her, though, I cannot ride a bike without crashing. And I'm pretty sure I'm not down for that kind of road rash. And I am talking about the fact, all right, this Saturday in Tacoma, Oregon, they're going to be doing a little alfresco bike ride. We'll put it that way. You get a ride free, ride naked, and ride together. That's what they're saying. And they are calling it a celebration of freedom, body positivity, and community. So whether you want to join in or, I don't know, avoid the area, parents, it's going to be happening this Saturday. Apparently, they're going to go from Four Corners to Green Bridge and then a little potluck picnic at the Green Bridge afterwards. The ride will start at noon. So, you know, maybe if that's your cup of tea, go for it. Or like I said, just a heads up in case you wanted to avert your eyes. You got small kids in the car. Who knows? But just know that's all happening this Saturday in Tacoma. Again, can't do it. I'm just terrible on a bike and I don't want to have to deal with that kind of road rash.
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Alex Warren with Fever Dream here on The Music Leader. 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They also were our Taco Tuesday winners this week with Casa Amiga. 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

Olivia Dean and So Easy here on The Music Leader as we are officially in 40 minutes of non-stop hits. I have just thrown out all the commercials. Yep, just music to get you going for your workday. Thanks to our friends at Caveman Heating and Air.

Martin Garrix and Ed Sheeran with Repeat It here on The Music Leader. And hey, this Saturday, I am live. Please come join me for the third annual Healthy Kids event at All Care Health at the top of 7th Street. What is amazing is this is a totally free family event. They're going to be making sure the kids are ready to go back to school with free hearing and vision screening, sports physicals, immunizations, dental and medical outreach, free backpacks, and trust. They're going to make sure the kids have no idea what's really going on, and it's all just fun with free games and free face painting, as well as the first 100 kids will get a free ice cream, and Dutch Bros will be there giving out free hot chocolate. So we would love to see you this Saturday. I'll be broadcasting live on KLDR from 10 until noon at the third annual Healthy Kids.

It's Teddy Swims, Mr. Know-It-All, here on The Music Leader, KLDR. And recently, this guy threw out a new collab. It was Post Malone and...

0: It's Teddy Swims, Mr. Know-It-All, here on The Music Leader, KLDR. And recently, this guy threw out a new collab. It was Post Malone and
1: some help.
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0: love here on The Music Leader, KLDR. Now, if you're one that you cannot wait for the holidays and you're ready to start decorating, well, Home Depot's got you covered. Their Christmas decorations are already on display, and three items have already sold out. Apparently, there's an 8.5-foot tall reindeer with LED lights that's going to run you about $350. Also, an 8.5-foot tall Santa Claus holding a lantern with a very realistic flickering flame. Again, $350. And then the third item is an 8-foot long Santa sleigh with LED lights. Again, $350. Apparently, that's their favorite price point. But those items, giant items at that, already going and going and gone.
1: Just can't believe this, man. Metro Boomin.

family in Choosing Texas here on KLDR. And it looks like on August 12th, there will be a total solar eclipse. However, we won't see it here in the United States. It's going to be going across Greenland, Iceland, northern Russia, and Spain. You will get a partial eclipse through some of North America, mainly though, like

Alaska, Canada, and partially some of the tippy top states in the continental United States. So, but I wanted to tell you this because if you go to Google and you type in solar eclipse August 2026, well, you'll get to catch a little eclipse on your computer. You want to give it a try?

and girls here on The Music Leader. And today at 425, Aaron is playing Love at 425 as we give you an opportunity to score a free pizza from Papa Murphy's. Shout out to Jamie. She was the one that got it correct yesterday. But today, if you want to be the winner, you need to know the Cowboy Keto. Yeah, that's right. Even if you're trying to watch the waistline, cut all the carbs and do all the things, you can still enjoy delicious Papa Murphy's with all their fresh and

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The Cowboy Keto has pepperoni, sausage, mushrooms, black olives, cheddar, little herb and cheese blend, whole milk mozzarella, and traditional red sauce, all in this great little container that you just pop straight in the oven at 425 and pull it out. You'll love

0: Tame Impala and Jenny with Dracula wrapping up our 40 minutes of nonstop hits thanks to Caveman Heating and Air. You know, it has been just disgustingly hot. Grants Pass reached a high of 106 yesterday, Medford 105, and we're in for more of the same today. So if you're tired of sweating and suffering and all of the things, make sure you call our friends at Caveman Heating and Air.
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the latest from Ariana Grande. It's Petal here on The Music Leader. And with that, my time is done, guys. I'm Cassie Callis sneaking out of the Bi-Mart studio. I'll wake you up tomorrow morning on a finally Friday here on KLDR. Ashley's coming in next. I'll see you then.

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No.

Daisies from the Biebs on KLDR, the music leader. I had no idea what a superior ping pong player Justin Bieber is. He recently went head-to-head with the greatest athletes in their sport, which includes tennis star Novak Djokovic. There were athletic challenges, which is called the Fanatics Games. This took place at the Fanatics Fest. It's a four-day event held annually in New York City. Justin had been bragging about how good he is. And Novak said, "I must say, I underestimated Justin's athletic abilities. He got me today, so I gotta give him his flowers." Justin actually ended up winning the whole dang thing, even beating Tom Brady, Jordan Chiles, Rob Gronkowski, and a whole host of other star athletes. He made a surprise appearance, which is insane. He also ended up taking home the $1 million prize, which he has since donated to charity. Looking for a piece.

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0: 98.3 KLDR from Gracie Abrams that has hit the wall. They are now being touted as a popular Arizona coffee chain. Dutch Bros just filed paperwork to buy Salad and Go locations as a part of a $105 million deal. The owners of Salad and Go announced on Tuesday they filed for Chapter 11 bankruptcy and would be closing all of their locations yesterday. I had to do some Googling. I wasn't familiar with Salad and Go, but they make fresh, easy food, salads and wraps and made-to-order options, breakfasts, drinks, and all those delicious, nutritious options. 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So they served their last customers yesterday, closed all of the locations, and when they reopen, Dutch Bros will be turning all of 51 locations in Arizona and Nevada, as well as Texas and Oklahoma, into coffee stands.
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0: Shirley's special guest is also from the Josephine County Chamber of Commerce. We have Wendy joining us this morning. Hi.
1: Hello. Good morning.
0: You are here to talk today about Lemonade Day coming up on Saturday, right?
1: Yes, we are so excited. We just had the mayor of Grants Pass do an official proclamation to declare Saturday, August 8th, Lemonade Day in Grants Pass last night at the city council meeting. It was so cute. We had a bunch of little kids in there in their Lemonade Day t-shirts. They delivered lemonade to all the council members. It was adorable.
0: Oh my gosh, how fun for them.
1: Yes, Facebook official, I guess, got the official proclamation with the foil seal on it and the mayor's signature. Saturday, it's going down.
0: Noon to 3, right?
1: Noon to 3 is the official hours. If you go on the Lemonade Day website and look at some of the different stands, some of those kids, they have their stand open from 10 to 4 or 11 to 5, or they can kind of, they're doing whatever they want to do to capitalize on entrepreneurial opportunity here. But the official hours are from noon to 3, so you can guarantee Lemonade Day during that time.
0: How many kids are participating this year?
1: I've got on the registration report this morning, I've got 304 kids registered.
0: Is that the most you guys have ever had?
1: I think so.
0: That's so cool.
1: That translates to right now 83 stands on the map as of this morning. So, and I know there should be more than that. So if you guys haven't put your stand on the map, go to the Lemonade Day website, hit that brand your stand button and put your stand's name, what you're selling, your hours, and where you're going to be so that folks know where to find you.
0: That's what I think is so cool about the website is these kids are not just selling lemonade. Like some of them are raising money for nonprofits. Some of them are creating baked goods and they have a whole list of things that they will be also providing, not just lemonade. So they've really taken this and ran with it. And that's got to be really cool to see on your end.
1: Oh, it is so cute. I mean, part of the curriculum, the workbook that they get is setting financial goals. So think about, you know, what do you want to achieve? What are you saving money for? How much do you need to make? And then in terms of thinking in the, about those financial goals, they're working on how to spend some, save some, give some back to the community in that nonprofit aspect and what they want to do with that. So it is just so cute to see. And they're definitely getting creative. Got one of them, I think 3D lemons is like been 3D printing for the last couple of weeks, making stuff that they're going to sell, baked goodies, cookies, cupcakes. And I've seen kids put art out there in years past. So really the sky's the limit, whatever they want to do. Get creative and have some fun with it.
0: And we encourage people to go to as many stands as possible, right? You're going to be drinking lemonade all day long.
1: Yes. Drink lemonade until your eyeballs are floating. Support these kids. It is so cute. And the different kinds of lemonade, the different flavors, colors, styles, you're going to see it all out there. So go have some fun. There'll be stands spread out all over town. Downtown's going to be super concentrated with lemonade stands, but I know that there are some in some of the more rural areas. There's a couple stands on the map out towards Rogue River, one in Murphy, a couple in Merlin. So if you are anywhere in the Grants Pass area, you can find a lemonade stand on Saturday.
0: Kudos to everybody that is involved. It's my understanding there's a team of people that make this possible, right?
1: Oh, yes. This has been in the works for the last few months. We've been working hard. We have a whole committee that works on this, and I can't say thank you enough and how grateful I am to all the support from the community, from our sponsors, and from my committee and my team. It's been a wild ride, and we're so excited to make this happen. It's going to be so much fun this weekend.
0: Anything else you want to add while you're here this morning?
1: I don't think so. When life gives you lemons, let's sell some lemonade.
0: Noon to 3 this Saturday. Wendy, thank you so much. Shirley, what else has the chamber got going on?
2: Can you believe that?
3: You know, it's supposed to cool down just a tad on Saturday.
0: Thank goodness.
3: We're praying. It should be a perfect day for sipping lemonade. And speaking of sipping, the Young Professionals will be hosting their quarterly Adopt a Street cleanup this afternoon. That's at 5 p.m. They're starting at the Weekend Beer Company. And then at the end of the cleanup, the participants get to have a complimentary refreshing beverage.
0: See, they're rewarded for their hard work
3: on this hot day.
0: They
3: are. You know, tomorrow is First Friday. The theme is Downtown Barbecue Bash. There will also be some lemonade stands. And then to kick off Friday, the Chamber Ambassadors are doing a ribbon cutting at a new business that's called Gather at the Green Room. It'll be 3:30 tomorrow. Come check out the newly cultivated space and along with the Lonely Pines updated space. So it's right there by the Hive on the 6th Street side. And then for other information, because you know there's a lot, just check out our chamber calendar, grantspasschamber.org.
0: Thank you ladies so much for coming in for Chamber Chatter. This is Chatter That Matters. with Evergreen Federal Bank, keeping you connected to the community with the Josephine County Chamber of Commerce.
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0: David Guetta, Teddy Swims and Tones and I, Gone, Gone, Gone on the Music Leader KLDR, wanting to wish Chelsea Middleton a very happy birthday today. She celebrates with Michelle Yeoh, who is 64. Vera Farmiga is 53. Jerry Halliwell, 54 years old, from Spice Girls. She was Ginger Spice. M. Night Shyamalan is 56, giving us all sorts of awesome movies, those psychological thrillers like The Sixth Sense, Unbreakable, and Signs. Nessa Barrett is 24. Soleil Moon Frye is 50. Punky Brewster. Melissa George is 50 today. Jason O'Mara is 54. Jim McGreevy is 69. Regina Carter is 60. And if you've got a birthday coming up, you want us to show you a little love, let us know. KLDR.com.
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0: Larson with Stateside on the Music Leader KLDR. Siskiyou Community Health Center is offering sport physicals for high school students that are in Grants Pass and Three Rivers School Districts. Physicals are being held today at North Valley High School from 2 until 6 p.m. and both Illinois Valley High School and Lorna Byrne Middle School coming up Tuesday, August 18th. That's from 7:30 to 4:30. If your student is under the age of 15, they do need to have a parent or guardian present. And if you would like to call to get scheduled, 541-472-4777. Again, that is today at North Valley High School from 2 to 6. And then Illinois Valley High and Lorna Byrne Middle School, Tuesday, August 18th.
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from Alex Warren on 98.3 KLDR, the music leader. We are teaming up again with our friends at Batteries Plus. If you swing in at all next week, you'll be able to enter to win tickets to see Jack Johnson in September over at Hayden Homes Amphitheater in Bend. It's Olivia Rodrigo.

We Can't Be Friends from Ariana Grande on KLDR, the music leader. The Patriot Games are approaching, bringing together high school athletes that are between the ages of 14 and 17 to represent their states in a series of athletic competitions. They will feature a series of challenges that will be testing each athlete's strength, their endurance, agility, teamwork, and perseverance. We're celebrating America's 250th while also encouraging the next generation to embrace the values of hard work, determination, and service as they are shaping the nation's future. These young athletes also have an opportunity to compete for a

0: to win a $125,000 scholarship. One scholarship will be awarded to a male athlete, one to a female. We have an opportunity to watch the games on ABC and ESPN, and the championship finale will air in primetime coming up on August 13th. And how cool is this? Tatum Palmer is representing the state of Oregon, and she's from Central Point. She's been training in parkour at Higgs Performance Academy since she was 9 years old. She is gearing up to head to Ohio to compete in the Patriot Games, which are coming up August 9th through the 11th at Spire Academy in Geneva, Ohio.
1: Hey, what's up? It's your music-loving friend, Rick Dees. Don't forget this week, the countdown to number one. Did we finally find out what Taylor Swift and Travis Kelce said to each other in their wedding vows? Get ready, because it hits the middle of Dees Sleaze. Also, a chance to win on the countdown challenge. Everything about your favorite artists in one place. Dees, here to please. Counting down to number one this week.
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And that's what we're doing next. It's Harry Styles on The Leader. Oh,

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0: Katy Perry with E.T. on 98.3 KLDR. You're in the Back in the Day Cafe, and I'm going to have to get HBO Max. I'm going to just have to bite the bullet. I am such a fan of Gilmore Girls. That should be no surprise to anybody that has listened to me on this station. It's time to return to Stars Hollow, friends. 7 seasons, the best family dramedy that premiered back in the 2000s, is now currently in production of a documentary on HBO Max. And it looks like it's an untitled film told from the perspective of the creators, Amy Sherman Palladino and her husband Daniel. They talk about how the show eclipsed expectations, become a cross-generational phenomenon. They unpack the unique cast of characters, the crew, the collaborators. They're supposed to include never-before-seen outtakes, behind-the-scenes footage, script pages, and along with the Palladinos, the documentary will, of course, feature Lauren Graham, who starred as the beloved Lorelai Gilmore.
1: Hey, what's up? It's your music-loving friend, Rick Dees. Don't forget this week, the countdown to number one. Did we finally find out what Taylor Swift and Travis Kelce said to each other in their wedding vows? Get ready, because it hits the middle of Dees Sleaze. Also, a chance to win on the countdown challenge. Everything about your favorite artists in one place. Dees, here to please. Counting down to number one this week.
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1: No diggity. That's Black Street on KLDR. You're in the Back in the Day Cafe, and this brand is launching a limited edition pizza. Details coming up. It's three doors down on the Music Leader.

0: 98.3 KLDR, the music leader. Little edited version of that one. Red Baron, been around a long time, and they are about to celebrate their 50th birthday this year. They're doing this with a 50-topping Supreme pizza. This thing is wild. They're calling it the Supremest Supreme Pizza of all time. What's wild is buried underneath 21 vegetables. You have 6 types of onions, 3 types of mushrooms, 8 types of peppers, 14 types of meat, which includes 5 kinds of pepperoni and 4 kinds of sausage and 5 different seasonings. And of course, there are chunks of pineapple. You know, if this was gluten-free and dairy-free, I might try it just because I'm really curious how that hits with that many toppings on one pizza. But I'm scarred for life by having green peppers on a pizza. My mom and my grandma used to order Supreme pizzas when I was a tiny child, and I just cannot do it.
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4: KLDR. Back in the Day Cafe.

Jason Derulo on KLDR, the music leader. Do you know what premiered 35 years ago today? And we would be so lost without it. Details next.

0: Asbury. KLDR, you're in the Back in the Day Cafe with Ashley. Hard to believe that on one hand it was only 35 years ago, and what would we do without the internet? 35 years ago today, in 1991, British scientist Sir Tim Berners-Lee opened the World Wide Web to outside users on the internet. You know, he first proposed the system in 1989 while he was working to help scientists share research data easily. And he launched the very first public-facing elements and a summary of the project on Usenet news groups August 6, 1991, which marks its transition from an internal lab project into a global milestone. Where now, when the internet does not work the way we want it to, we are instantly mad. What would we do without it?
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Revolving Door from Tate McRae on 98.3 KLDR with Ashley in the Bi-Mart studio. 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

Revolving Door from Tate McRae on 98.3 KLDR with Ashley in the Bi-Mart studio. And we've got a brand new one from Olivia Rodrigo. This is called Stupid Song.

0: From Lady Gaga on KLDR, the music leader. 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

0: Mars and Midnight Sun on KLDR, the music leader. Taking a look at the extended forecast, our heat advisory is in effect until 11 p.m. on Friday. We do have the red flag warning remaining in effect as well through 9 p.m. tonight. Another scorcher of a day, 106 expected for the high. Tonight, 64 for the low. Moving into Friday, 103, so still triple digits. But Saturday and Sunday, we get back down to double digits, thankfully. 98 on Saturday, 94 on Sunday. Sunset at 8:26, sunrise tomorrow morning at 6:12. The hot spot was in Tacopa, California. They saw a high of 122, and in Petersinks, Utah, a low of 17. 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

Dexter and the Moon Rocks freaking out here on KLDR. And with that emergency alert that you heard a bit ago, we wanted to get you some more information from the newsroom. Right now, multiple resources are responding to the Wood Rat Mountain Fire, estimated at 20 to 30 acres. And the last update from ODF Southwest W was actually at 12:55. And so that has been some time. But just so you know, right now, the Oregon Department of Forestry reports firefighters are continuing an aggressive initial attack on the grass fire burning uphill along the mountain south of Jacksonville near Rouge. Now, there has been a level one be ready alert sent to zones JAC-421 and JAC-427. Again, that is a level one be ready. Resources are responding to support suppression efforts. Aircraft remain engaged, including a Type 1 helicopter, Type 2, Type 3, and air attack, all assisting with water buckets. Multiple hand crews, dozers, engines, water tenders are all on scene and working to slow the fire spread and establish some containment. So just as a heads up, if you're not following us along on Facebook yet, at KLDR's Facebook page, that is a great resource. Alex in our newsroom does a fabulous job of staying right on top of everything. And so make sure you're liking and following us along there. We will give you more reports as they come in and as needed with any kind of changes in evacuation zones. But in the meantime, thank you, thank you, thank you to all of our firefighters. Stay safe out there. You know, it is hot. We have that red flag advisory that's kicking off here in just a few minutes. And so just lots of thoughts and prayers with them. And thank you for what is one of the hardest and scariest jobs out there getting it done.

0: Carrie, KLDR, the music leader. Make sure you add Lemonade Day to your list of plans this Saturday. These young entrepreneurs have been working very hard, and some are not just serving up lemonade. They've got delicious, tasty treats, different flavors of lemonade. Some are even branching out to limeade. And a lot of them are actually donating some of their proceeds to various nonprofits. If you do a quick Google search and just say Grants Pass Lemonade Day, it'll pull up the website where you can see all of the different stands so that you can, you know, hit up more than one. I encourage you to go to like 48 of them because there are so many, and these kids definitely deserve the recognition.
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later with Ashley in the Bi-Mart studio, but I'm going to get out of the way. Aaron, he's going to hang out with you the rest of this hot afternoon. It's the Kid Laroi and Without You on KLDR, the music leader. 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
3: 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Aaron checking in on this hot Thursday. Here comes Somber, his latest.

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0: It's Alex Warren and Fever Dream here on KLDR. And from the KLDR newsroom, the latest update on the Wood Rat fire reported south of Jacksonville, now estimated at 50 to 60 acres. The Oregon Department of Forestry reports firefighters are continuing an aggressive initial attack on the grass fire burning uphill along the mountain south of Jacksonville near Rouche. Now, the evacuation levels currently that are active and out there, just level one, which is a be ready, and that is for zones JAC 421 and JAC 427. Resources are responding to support suppression efforts. Incoming resources include multiple hand crews, dozers, engines, water tenders, and even additional overhead personnel from ODF and agency partners. Additional aviation resources are also on scene to support ongoing bucket drop operations. Resources continuing to arrive will reinforce suppression efforts as crews work to limit the fire growth, but they are asking you to please avoid the area. Watch for emergency vehicles responding to the incident. And so there you go. The latest and greatest, now estimated 50 to 60 acres, the Wood Rat Mountain Fire just south of Jacksonville.
1: KLDR.

0: Olivia Dean on your music leader, KLDR. 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Physicals will be held at North Valley High School, yes, today until 6 p.m. at both Illinois Valley High School and Lorna Byrne Middle Schools coming up on Tuesday, August 18th, 7:30 to 4:30. Students under 15 must have a parent or guardian present. For more info, call this number, 541-472-4777.
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0: Sienna, Spyro, KLDR, the music leader with Cassie Callis in the morning. 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

0: Kehlani on KLDR, the music leader. Aaron, in the afternoon, a very hot 105 out there with the breeze. Oh, man. 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

0: It's Teddy, KLDR, the music leader, Aaron with you from the Bi-Mar studio on this very hot Thursday, late afternoon. Yes, triple digits, certainly holding on this week. And of course, we have Love at 425. That'll give you a reason to celebrate that delicious pizza of your choice. Yeah, whatever one you want from Papa Murphy's. Hopefully, you were listening to Cassidy during the 9 a.m. hour as she gave you that pizza of the day. I'm going to be asking you for it coming up. Love at 425. Get ready to win. 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
1: You wanted more, so he's back. Weird Al Yankovic. The bigger and weirder 2026 tour. Playing his biggest hits in his biggest show ever. Weird Al Yankovic with special guest Puddle's Pity Party. 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

0: Your music leader is KLDR. Okay, what is it? The pizza of the day Cassie talked about this morning. Let me know what it is. Be the first person to text that pizza of the day to me on the Lifer line, 541-479-9898. Text me now, and you could be winning right now. Good luck.
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0: One Republic Need Your Love. KLDR, the music leader, congratulating our love at 425 Papa Murphy's Pizza winner. That was Tony. Congratulations going out to Tony. Enjoy that pizza of your choice. Stop on by the station when you can. Pick up your gift card from Papa Murphy's. Of course, we'll do it again tomorrow. Love at 425 every weekday right here. Peeking at weather, yeah. Hot weather, that's for sure. 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They keep the climate feeling just right, whether it's your home or your business. Heat advisory in effect till 11 p.m. tomorrow. Yeah, red flag warning remaining in effect till 9 o'clock tonight. So be very careful out there. Clear skies, 64 degrees, the low overnight tonight, sunny. And 103 for tomorrow into the weekend. Saturday, sunny, and 98, they say. Then Sunday, sunny, and cooling down to just 94. Right now, lots of blue sky, little haze out there, and a breeze. Still 105 degrees outside. Hail the arc.
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Cassie tomorrow. 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
1: Cassie Callis being joined today with Scott Draper of Club Northwest. Hi, Scott.
2: Hi, Cassie, and hello all the listeners out there.
1: Well, you guys are moving and grooving, and I got to say, a real heart of energy at Club Northwest is Kids Club Northwest.
2: Absolutely. You know, it's one of my favorite places to go. Nothing better than the wisdom of a child, right? And our focus in Kids Club and all of our programs there is just to be a support for that. We're here to help kids really discover the incredible person that they are, each individual child, and help them to build self-esteem through physical movement and all the programming that we do.
1: It's always a great time. The kids are having a blast, and you have all kinds of really fun events for kids too. It's not just tubes and ball pits. No, you guys do like really cool things for the kids, including the summer camps.
2: Yeah, absolutely. And you know, tubes and ball pits, 60,000 cubic feet of them.
1: Right. I mean,
2: lots of fun there for three different age levels.
1: Yeah.
2: All the way from 6 months all the way up to 13 years. And it's really, like you're pointing out, it's the programming around that and all the other facilities we have that really make the difference. So whether it be our swim lessons with our incredible group of swim instructors, whether it be parents' night out, whether it be open gym, you know, all these things that are open to members of Club Northwest and the public.
1: Yeah.
2: Or our summer camps. And we still have a full month left of summer camps. So if you haven't gotten signed up yet, get signed up. We still have some spaces available for our August summer camps. And it's a very flexible schedule. So you can sign up for a full week, that, and that week is themed. We've got some really fun themes this year. Or you can sign up for a day or even half days.
1: Okay.
2: So we're very flexible with scheduling. It's a great program. And again, based on building self-esteem through gentle movement, through learning, through fun, through play.
1: Yeah.
2: And in those summer camps, we use all of Club Northwest, including the aquatic center, all the outdoor activities.
1: Right.
2: And then, of course, the giant indoor play center and Ninja Zone, all of those things.
1: It's awesome. It's epic. Like Kid Wonder Playland. And like you said, you go through all of the club and get to utilize all of it for the kids. It's great.
2: It is. It's a mini Disneyland.
1: It really is. It really
2: is. Club Northwest.
1: And you know, if you are a member already, you know too how much your kids love Kids Club. And of course, they're going to want to bring their friends. And we have a great deal going on through the end of the month where you can get one guest pass booklet and get another one for half price.
2: Absolutely. You know, you've mentioned it before. We see this all the time where one child is spending the night at maybe a member child's home. And this way with the guest pass booklets, and especially at this discount, booklets are already discounted. So you're getting a double discount through the end of August. Your kids can bring their friends in that don't happen to be members of Club Northwest and really have a fun time here at Kids Club at Club Northwest.
1: It's awesome. You guys do such a great job. So make sure you get your kids signed up for summer camp because, you know, we still have a whole month before school starts and the fun is happening at Kids Club Northwest.
2: And coming up right away, this is a very special event. We have our friend Janique, the Fairy of Light, that will be here from Little Light Workers, that'll be here at Kids Club, Club Northwest, for everyone, whether you're a member of Club Northwest or not.
1: Okay.
2: Please bring your kids, and that's on Friday, August 14th from 3 to 7 p.m., and Saturday, August 15th from 9 a.m. to 1 p.m., and there are many surprises from the Little Light Workers here. It's going to be great. It's just a great program, and it really honors the light that children are and really helps them to see that they were born with a very special gift, each and every one of them.
1: There's magic inside of them.
2: Absolutely.
1: We're going to unlock that magic.
2: Absolutely.
1: That's fantastic.
2: And so again, that is on Friday, August 14th from 3 to 7 p.m. and Saturday, August 15th from 9 a.m. to 1 p.m.
1: Super cool. Well, Scott, thanks so much. And you know, when you get up there to the club, you'll be pleasantly surprised to find
2: at Club Northwest and
1: Kids Club.
2: Kids Club at Club Northwest. Your friends are here.
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